0: Émergence FM, ouvrez vos tympans à la découverte.
1: La radio électronique, électronique, électronique, électronique. 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Yeah.

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That's what you call me. That's what I know. Hot, hot mess. That's what you call me. That's what I know.

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